So sweet， 我最欢喜。It's like you and me and he and she， then back to me。讲来讲去，哎，讲不离去 ，back to my people， people， people， people， 打他们福气。当中是男小人最欢喜游戏，不想来不想去，还是我最老几。隔壁的阿弟，伊总归帮我拉一笔。讲起来，我还是老想伊。夏夏呢？同伊个 comrade， the time we spent together was so great。想要。像味道老早，弄堂里有点臭。